And I thank you for those items that you sent me. The monkey and the plywood violin. I practiced every night. Now I'm ready.

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I practice every night. Now I'm ready. First, we take Manhattan.

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You said you loved me.

you cry if you saw me crying? And would you save my soul tonight? Would you tremble if I touched your lips? Or would you laugh? Oh, please tell me this.